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1: Good afternoon, I'm Nathan Maley. Two men are facing charges related to a robbery in Seashell on Halloween. Sunshine Coast RCMP say two men stole about $10,000 worth of merchandise from a sporting goods store and attacked two people with bear spray on October 31st, 2025. A Gibson's resident and a man from the Lower Mainland both face charges of robbery and disguising their face with the intent to commit an offense. Police say the charges were approved on May 1st, and they're grateful for help from the community during the investigation. BC Ferries is changing its policy for transporting damaged electric vehicles. As of May 19th, immobile EVs with no damage or minor cosmetic damage that does not compromise the frame or battery will be allowed to be towed on board. Vehicles that could have damaged batteries will still not be allowed on board, and the final discretion to refuse transport is up to the captain of the vessel, according to BC Ferries. Vice President of Marine Operations at BC Ferries, Darren Johnston, says the company understands the importance of the change for ferry-dependent residents who drive EVs. Police are reminding Vancouver Island drivers and bikers to watch for motorcycles on the road and slow down as the weather warms. Officers with the BC Highway Patrol will conduct extra enforcement throughout May as part of their high-risk driving and motorcycle awareness campaign. Corporal Michael McLaughlin says excess speed kills when collisions happen, and officers would rather write a ticket than call loved ones with bad news. Police will look extra carefully this month for aggressive and distracted driving, as well as seatbelt violations. And senior BC government officials are pushing back on claims that a cabinet minister is under investigation for helping China. Former Vancouver Mayor Kennedy Stewart made the claims in an interview Monday on Jazz Johal's CKNW show. He did not name the minister, but said he informed the premier and other officials about the allegations. BC Government House Leader Mike Farnworth called it, quote, absolutely ridiculous.
2: If someone was under investigation in cabinet or caucus, they would not be in cabinet and they would not be in caucus.
1: Premier David Eby says he has not been briefed by law enforcement about any allegations related to Chinese foreign interference by a member.
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1: Good morning. I'm Nathan Maley. Two men are facing charges related to a robbery in Seashelt on Halloween. Sunshine Coast RCMP say two men stole about $10,000 worth of merchandise from a sporting goods store and attacked two people with bear spray on October 31st, 2025. A Gibson's resident and a man from the Lower Mainland both face charges of robbery and disguising their face with the intent to commit an offense. Police say the charges were approved on May 1st, and they're grateful for help from the community during the investigation. BC Ferries is changing its policy for transporting damaged electric vehicles. As of May 19th, immobile EVs with no damage or minor cosmetic damage that does not compromise the frame or battery will be allowed to be towed on board. Vehicles that could have damaged batteries will still not be allowed on board, and the final discretion to refuse transport is up to the captain of the vessel, according to BC Ferries. Vice President of Marine Operations at BC Ferries, Darren Johnston, says the company understands the importance of the change for ferry-dependent residents who drive EVs. Police are reminding Vancouver Island drivers and bikers to watch for motorcycles on the road and slow down as the weather warms. Officers with the BC Highway Patrol will conduct extra enforcement throughout May as part of their high-risk driving and motorcycle awareness campaign. Corporal Michael McLaughlin says excess speed kills when collisions happen, and officers would rather write a ticket than call loved ones with bad news. Police will look extra carefully this month for aggressive and distracted driving, as well as seatbelt violations. And senior BC government officials are pushing back on claims that a cabinet minister is under investigation for helping China. Former Vancouver Mayor Kennedy Stewart made the claims in an interview Monday on Jazz Joe Hall's CKNW show. He did not name the minister, but said he informed the premier and other officials about the allegations. BC Government House Leader Mike Farnworth called it, quote, absolutely ridiculous.
2: If someone was under investigation in cabinet or caucus, they would not be in cabinet and they would not be in caucus.
1: Premier David Eby says he has not been briefed by law enforcement about any allegations related to Chinese foreign interference by a member.
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1: Good morning. I'm Nathan Maley. Two men are facing charges related to a robbery in Seashell on Halloween. Sunshine Coast RCMP say two men stole about $10,000 worth of merchandise from a sporting goods store and attacked two people with bear spray on October 31st, 2025. A Gibson's resident and a man from the Lower Mainland both face charges of robbery and disguising their face with the intent to commit an offense. Police say the charges were approved on May 1st, and they're grateful for help from the community during the investigation. BC Ferries is changing its policy for transporting damaged electric vehicles. As of May 19th, immobile EVs with no damage or minor cosmetic damage that does not compromise the frame or battery will be allowed to be towed on board. Vehicles that could have damaged batteries will still not be allowed on board, and the final discretion to refuse transport is up to the captain of the vessel, according to BC Ferries. Vice President of Marine Operations at BC Ferries, Darren Johnston, says the company understands the importance of the change for ferry-dependent residents who drive EVs. Police are reminding Vancouver Island drivers and bikers to watch for motorcycles on the road and slow down as the weather warms. Officers with the BC Highway Patrol will conduct extra enforcement throughout May as part of their high-risk driving and motorcycle awareness campaign. Corporal Michael McLaughlin says excess speed kills when collisions happen, and officers would rather write a ticket than call loved ones with bad news. Police will look extra carefully this month for aggressive and distracted driving, as well as seatbelt violations. And senior BC government officials are pushing back on claims that a cabinet minister is under investigation for helping China. Former Vancouver Mayor Kennedy Stewart made the claims in an interview Monday on Jazz Johal's CKNW show. He did not name the minister, but said he informed the premier and other officials about the allegations. BC Government House Leader Mike Farnworth called it, quote, absolutely ridiculous.
2: If someone was under investigation in cabinet or caucus, they would not be in cabinet and they would not be in caucus.
1: Premier David Eby says he has not been briefed by law enforcement about any allegations related to Chinese foreign interference by a member.
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1: Good morning. I'm Nathan Maley. Two men are facing charges related to a robbery in Sechelt on Halloween. Sunshine Coast RCMP say two men stole about $10,000 worth of merchandise from a sporting goods store and attacked two people with bear spray on October 31st, 2025. A Gibson's resident and a man from the Lower Mainland both face charges of robbery and disguising their face with the intent to commit an offense. Police say the charges were approved on May 1st, and they're grateful for help from the community during the investigation. BC Ferries is changing its policy for transporting damaged electric vehicles. As of May 19th, immobile EVs with no damage or minor cosmetic damage that does not compromise the frame or battery will be allowed to be towed on board. Vehicles that could have damaged batteries will still not be allowed on board, and the final discretion to refuse transport is up to the captain of the vessel, according to BC Ferries. Vice President of Marine Operations at BC Ferries, Darren Johnston, says the company understands the importance of the change for ferry-dependent residents who drive EVs. Police are reminding Vancouver Island drivers and bikers to watch for motorcycles on the road and slow down as the weather warms. Officers with the BC Highway Patrol will conduct extra enforcement throughout May as part of their high-risk driving and motorcycle awareness campaign. Corporal Michael McLaughlin says excess speed kills when collisions happen, and officers would rather write a ticket than call loved ones with bad news. Police will look extra carefully this month for aggressive and distracted driving, as well as seatbelt violations. And senior BC government officials are pushing back on claims that a cabinet minister is under investigation for helping China. Former Vancouver Mayor Kennedy Stewart made the claims in an interview Monday on Jazz Johal's CKNW show. He did not name the minister, but said he informed the premier and other officials about the allegations. BC Government House Leader Mike Farnworth called it, quote, absolutely ridiculous.
2: If someone was under investigation in cabinet or caucus, they would not be in cabinet and they would not be in caucus.
1: Premier David Eby says he has not been briefed by law enforcement about any allegations related to Chinese foreign interference by a member.
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4: This week, a cruise ship fire's outbreak made headlines, which, if you've ever been on a buffet at sea, probably feels less like breaking news and more like a seasonal tradition. But financially, it's actually interesting how markets react to these stories now versus a few years ago. 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So no, one cruise ship outbreak probably isn't sinking the economy, but maybe still skip the shrimp at the midnight buffet.
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13: Not only is it Friday today, it is Friday before Mother's Day. Good day to you. Here we are. It is the 8th of May, Friday morning. We're ready for that weekend, but of course, we still got to get through the workday today, and we will do just that. Trust me, I believe in you. You can make it through this Friday, because yeah, it is going to be a good weekend. I know, moms, yes, you are really looking forward to this weekend more than usual, because yeah, good old Mother's Day. Maybe we'll get into some Mother's Day conversation later on in the program, but right now it's Maxi Priest, Close to You on Coast FM.

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1: Cloudy to start this Friday morning as the clouds will hang out for a little bit throughout the morning and into the early afternoon before the sun will return. A little bit cooler today, just a high of 15 degrees, but of course very warm to start this morning. It's already 13 degrees and it's our daily high is going to be 15, so we're right there, bright and early. For a weekend forecast tomorrow, back to a little bit warmer, 18 degrees. Calling for a 40% chance of showers on Sunday. So we might get some rain, but nothing too crazy. So it should still be good for some Mother's Day outdoor activities, hopefully. And then start of next week, Monday, Tuesday, Sunday, with more rain being expected next Wednesday and Thursday, which is good. We need the rain. We could use the rain. I don't think anybody would be upset, right, if it rained today and throughout the weekend. I don't think anybody would be, because we need it, right? Like, we're already in a fire ban, and we're 8 days into May. A little bit of rain isn't going to hurt anybody. So we'll see if it actually happens on Sunday or not, but at least today, tomorrow, pretty nice.

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1: We are 35 days away from the start of the World Cup, and today we got some bad news for Team Canada as our star player, Alphonso Davies, possibly is going to miss the first match, maybe more, for Team Canada at the World Cup. He suffered a hamstring injury playing for his club, Bayern Munich, there. They say he's going to be out 4 to 5 weeks, maybe longer. If we're lucky, it would be less time. So you do the math, 4 to 5 weeks, 35 days till the start. Yeah, he's probably going to miss one game at least. So a big blow to Canada before the tournament even starts. Unfortunate, but I think Canada's pretty deep. I think we got a good team. I feel like we'll be able to hold off the Bosnians without Alphonso Davies, former Whitecap Alphonso Davies. Remember when he played for the Whitecaps? Good times.

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1: So Mother's Day is on Sunday, and what's a gift that a lot of us will give to our moms on Mother's Day? 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
1: Good morning. I'm Nathan Maley. Two men are facing charges related to a robbery in Seashell on Halloween. Sunshine Coast RCMP say two men stole about $10,000 worth of merchandise from a sporting goods store and attacked two people with bear spray on October 31st, 2025. A Gibson's resident and a man from the Lower Mainland both face charges of robbery and disguising their face with the intent to commit an offense. Police say the charges were approved on May 1st, and they're grateful for help from the community during the investigation. BC Ferries is changing its policy for transporting damaged electric vehicles. As of May 19th, immobile EVs with no damage or minor cosmetic damage that does not compromise the frame or battery will be allowed to be towed on board. Vehicles that could have damaged batteries will still not be allowed on board, and the final discretion to refuse transport is up to the captain of the vessel, according to BC Ferries. Vice President of Marine Operations at BC Ferries, Darren Johnston, says the company understands the importance of the change for ferry-dependent residents who drive EVs. Police are reminding Vancouver Island drivers and bikers to watch for motorcycles on the road and slow down as the weather warms. Officers with the BC Highway Patrol will conduct extra enforcement throughout May as part of their high-risk driving and motorcycle awareness campaign. Corporal Michael McLaughlin says excess speed kills when collisions happen, and officers would rather write a ticket than call loved ones with bad news. Police will look extra carefully this month for aggressive and distracted driving, as well as seatbelt violations. And senior BC government officials are pushing back on claims that a cabinet minister is under investigation for helping China. Former Vancouver Mayor Kennedy Stewart made the claims in an interview Monday on Jazz Joe Hall's CKNW show. He did not name the minister, but said he informed the premier and other officials about the allegations. BC Government House Leader Mike Farnworth called it, quote, absolutely ridiculous.
2: If someone was under investigation in cabinet or caucus, they would not be in cabinet and they would not be in caucus.
1: Premier David Eby says he has not been briefed by law enforcement about any allegations related to Chinese foreign interference by a member.
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1: 9:10 Friday morning. We're ready for the weekend. Mother's Day weekend, of course, that is taking place on Sunday. Let's get a Mother's Day history lesson here. Let's go back way back when to the early origins of Mother's Day as celebrations goes back to ancient times when Greeks and Romans held festivals in honor of the mother goddesses Rhea and Cybele. However, the early Christian festival known as Mothering Sunday stands as the modern precursor. This European tradition fell on the fourth Sunday in Lent, and many believe the faithful would return to on this day to their mother church, which is the main church near their home, for a special service. The Mothering Sunday tradition shifted over time into a more secular holiday where children would give their mothers flowers and other gifts. And that custom would blend into the modern Mother's Day that we know of way back when in the 1930s and the 40s. So there's some origins on how kind of the Mother's Day celebrations came to be.

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1: Continuing on with our history lesson on Mother's Day, this is more on the history of how the modern Mother's Day came to be. And a very interesting story here. We'll tell this in two parts, but the modern first off, there were some attempts to officially create Mother's Day back in the 1800s. They were unsuccessful, but a woman named Anna Jarvis successfully initiated Mother's Day after her mother passed away in 1905. And she also noted that Mother's Day should be more for each family member to celebrate their own mother, opposed to everybody celebrating all mothers. So she organized the first official Mother's Day celebration way back when in 1908, and by 1912, many places started celebrating Mother's Day annually, and then by 1914, Mother's Day became an official holiday as President Woodrow Wilson officially declared it a holiday. So yes, Mother's Day created by the Americans, I guess, good for them, but that's just part one of the story. It gets a little bit more interesting. But speaking of Mother's Day, the one thing, you know, you talk about Mother's Day flowers, there's also Mother's Day cards. And by 1920, Hallmark was already selling Mother's Day cards. And on Mother's Day, there's 152 million cards sent to moms every year. That is a lot. What?

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1: Part two of our modern Mother's Day origin story. Earlier, I told you about that woman named Anna Jarvis successfully created Mother's Day, the first official Mother's Day celebration happening in May 1908, officially becoming a holiday in 1914. Well, on the flip side, later on, Anna Jarvis, who again created Mother's Day, her love affair with the holiday did not last, as she eventually grew to resent the commercial appeal of Mother's Day because all the florists, the greeting card companies began to cash in on the day. And she was urging people to stop buying flowers, cards, candies, and everything like that. And she spent most of her personal wealth hiring attorneys to file lawsuits against groups using the term Mother's Day. And she even tried to persuade the federal government to remove it from the calendar. What a turnaround there. You create Mother's Day, this great day that we continue to celebrate today, then you go on to despise it and try to ruin it for everybody else. Is this like a good example? You either die a hero or live long enough to see yourself become the villain. It's not totally there, but it's got that vibe. It does have that vibe to it. So that's the history lesson of a modern Mother's Day. Quite interesting. I like it. It's good. That's got that. You can make a movie out of that. I think you, or maybe a short film. I feel like you could do something with that. I don't know what you would call it, but yeah, Mother's Day, Sunday. Don't forget.

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1: Now, this is a stunt. A YouTuber decided to jump out of a plane. Now, that's not the only thing here. He would jump out of a plane, but he can only deploy his parachute until he set the record for the fastest time to solve a Rubik's Cube while skydiving. So he had to solve this Rubik's Cube in under 28 seconds or else splat. And the good news is he set the record. He did it in 23 seconds before he was able to open his parachute. That could have been bad if he did not. I assume it was all, like, even if he didn't do it, he was going to, you know, let that parachute go. I don't think he was really, really going to risk his life doing it. He says he is, but I'm like, there was a plan B option, if not. But still, that takes a lot of concentration. Falling from the sky and trying to solve a Rubik's Cube. I can't even solve a Rubik's Cube, like, stationary, let alone falling down to the earth. That's a good stunt. That's a good idea. I like that. Do I? Creativity points right there. I enjoy handing out the creativity points, and I think that stunt definitely gets it.

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1: Good morning. I'm Nathan Maley. Two men are facing charges related to a robbery in Seashelt on Halloween. Sunshine Coast RCMP say two men stole about $10,000 worth of merchandise from a sporting goods store and attacked two people with bear spray on October 31st, 2025. A Gibson's resident and a man from the Lower Mainland both face charges of robbery and disguising their face with the intent to commit an offense. Police say the charges were approved on May 1st, and they're grateful for help from the community during the investigation. BC Ferries is changing its policy for transporting damaged electric vehicles. As of May 19th, immobile EVs with no damage or minor cosmetic damage that does not compromise the frame or battery will be allowed to be towed on board. Vehicles that could have damaged batteries will still not be allowed on board, and the final discretion to refuse transport is up to the captain of the vessel, according to BC Ferries. Vice President of Marine Operations at BC Ferries, Darren Johnston, says the company understands the importance of the change for ferry-dependent residents who drive EVs. Police are reminding Vancouver Island drivers and bikers to watch for motorcycles on the road and slow down as the weather warms. Officers with the BC Highway Patrol will conduct extra enforcement throughout May as part of their high-risk driving and motorcycle awareness campaign. Corporal Michael McLaughlin says excess speed kills when collisions happen, and officers would rather write a ticket than call loved ones with bad news. Police will look extra carefully this month for aggressive and distracted driving, as well as seatbelt violations. And senior BC government officials are pushing back on claims that a cabinet minister is under investigation for helping China. Former Vancouver Mayor Kennedy Stewart made the claims in an interview Monday on Jazz Johal's CKNW show. He did not name the minister, but said he informed the premier and other officials about the allegations. BC Government House Leader Mike Farnworth called it, quote, absolutely ridiculous.
2: If someone was under investigation in cabinet or caucus, they would not be in cabinet and they would not be in caucus.
1: Premier David Eby says he has not been briefed by law enforcement about any allegations related to Chinese foreign interference by a member.
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1: 10:10 on this Friday morning, and I got some new music to share with you. It is from the one and only Sir Paul McCartney, and the first time ever he teamed up with former bandmate Ringo Starr in a duet. Yes, a song from Paul McCartney and Ringo Starr. This is part of Sir Paul's brand new album, The Boys of Dungeon Lane. This song is called Home to Us, and here's a little sample for you. Hey,

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Easy listening. You can listen to that wherever you get your music. Paul McCartney's new album, The Boys of Dungeon Lane, comes out on May 29th.

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1: I usually don't do too many birthday shout-outs, but I believe today definitely deserves one on this 8th of May as turning 100 today, 100 years old, the great Sir David Attenborough. We all know Sir David, of course. He's the voice of like every nature documentary we've ever watched, right? If you've seen the Planet Earth movies, Blue Planet, so many more. It's just like 100 years old and like... He's the voice of nature. You could say he's the voice of God in a figurative sense. If you know where I'm coming from. Like again, you've seen nature documentaries. We've all watched them, and he's the voice behind most of them. Everybody says like Morgan Freeman for like nature documentaries. No, it's Sir David Attenborough. So happy 100th birthday to him.
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1: What else is going on this May the 8th where you're looking for a cool, refreshing beverage to enjoy later on today? Maybe a Coke is the one to have, because today is Have a Coke Day, because on this day, 140 years ago, Coca-Cola was born. 140 years ago. That's a long time, is it not? And it's been an iconic drink, a worldwide phenomenon. We've all had a Coke, whether it's normal Coke, Diet Coke, Coke Zero, Coca-Cola Vanilla, Coca-Cola Cherry. What, there's like, how many? There's a lot of different flavors of Coca-Cola. And but, you know, you can't go wrong with the classics, right? So have yourself a Coke today, whether it's from a pop fountain, can, bottle, glass bottle. Like, that's the way you need to enjoy a Coke today, on a glass bottled Coca-Cola, ice cold. Oh boy, I can taste it now. Can you not? Oh, I know what I'm doing later on this afternoon. We're gonna get a glass bottle of Coke in town. Oh, I'll go on a little scavenger.

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1: Today is Have a Coke Day because 140 years ago on this day, Coca-Cola was invented. And did you know that there's like 100 different flavors of Coca-Cola? Most of them you've probably never even heard of because they were never released in Canada. They were limited edition, only released in certain countries. So let's do a quick rundown of some Coca-Cola flavors, because you got the classics. There's Cherry Coke, Vanilla Coke. There's also Cherry Vanilla Coke, Black Cherry Vanilla Coke, Orange Vanilla Coke, Orange Cream Coke, Lemon Coke, Lime Coke, Lemon Lime Coke, Raspberry Coke, Peach Coke, Strawberry Coke. There's Cinnamon Coke. There was a coffee or a Coca-Cola with coffee. There was also a Coca-Cola energy drink. And they also had a Georgia Peach Coke, California Raspberry Coke, Quebec Maple Coke. I think I've had that one before. And then do you remember the Oreo Coke? How awful was that? That was like the worst thing ever. But then you also have the unofficial flavors of Coke as well, right? You got rum and Coke, Jack and Coke, and my personal favorite, Crown and Coke. Maybe that's the way to go on a Friday afternoon.

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1: Good morning. I'm Nathan Maley. Two men are facing charges related to a robbery in Seashell on Halloween. Sunshine Coast RCMP say two men stole about $10,000 worth of merchandise from a sporting goods store and attacked two people with bear spray on October 31st, 2025. A Gibson's resident and a man from the Lower Mainland both face charges of robbery and disguising their face with the intent to commit an offense. Police say the charges were approved on May 1st, and they're grateful for help from the community during the investigation. BC Ferries is changing its policy for transporting damaged electric vehicles. As of May 19th, a mobile EVs with no damage or minor cosmetic damage that does not compromise the frame or battery will be allowed to be towed on board. Vehicles that could have damaged batteries will still not be allowed on board, and the final discretion to refuse transport is up to the captain of the vessel, according to BC Ferries. Vice President of Marine Operations at BC Ferries, Darren Johnston, says the company understands the importance of the change for ferry-dependent residents who drive EVs. Police are reminding Vancouver Island drivers and bikers to watch for motorcycles on the road and slow down as the weather warms. Officers with the BC Highway Patrol will conduct extra enforcement throughout May as part of their high-risk driving and motorcycle awareness campaign. Corporal Michael McLaughlin says excess speed kills when collisions happen, and officers would rather write a ticket than call loved ones with bad news. Police will look extra carefully this month for aggressive and distracted driving, as well as seatbelt violations. And senior BC government officials are pushing back on claims that a cabinet minister is under investigation for helping China. Former Vancouver Mayor Kennedy Stewart made the claims in an interview Monday on Jazz Joe Hall's CKNW show. He did not name the minister, but said he informed the premier and other officials about the allegations. BC Government House Leader Mike Farnworth called it, quote, absolutely ridiculous.
2: If someone was under investigation in cabinet or caucus, they would not be in cabinet and they would not be in caucus.
1: Premier David Eby says he has not been briefed by law enforcement about any allegations related to Chinese foreign interference by a member.
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1: It is now 11:07, 15 degrees on what is going to be a cloudy rest of this morning. Should get sunny later on in the day. We are 35 days away from the World Cup, and FIFA just released some limited edition city jerseys. They are a jersey that has a specific design for each city. They only have released four of these so far, and not the Vancouver one just yet. That will be released in the very near future. But they're making headlines, of course, and probably the headline for the wrong reason, mostly because of the price tag of these limited edition city jerseys. It's already the most expensive World Cup ever in terms of pricing for tickets and stuff like that, and this just backs that up, as one of these jerseys is going to cost you $515 Canadian. $515 for a soccer jersey. Yes, sure, it's a limited edition FIFA World Cup City Edition. But $500 for a shirt. Essentially, nothing against like soccer jerseys, but really, $500 for a shirt. Are you paying that money for that? And I don't even think of the, like, they're that good. Like, they look kind of cool, but it's like, this is more of a collector's item than something you wear. But you know, people, they're gonna sell out of every single one.

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1: Well, what do we got going on later on today? Hockey fans, of course, game two, Montreal and Buffalo. Can the Habs get back in this series a bit, even it up, tie it up at one? I know some Habs fans are not too sure. Buffalo is pretty good. They're bigger than Montreal, but we'll see if the Habs can get the split and go home to Montreal for games three and four, which, you know, will be a bigger advantage for them in front of that home crowd. They're nothing like playoff hockey in Montreal. You got the Blue Jays as well. They're back in action today. They are at home as they take on the Los Angeles Angels of Anaheim. I still can't believe that is their name. Just go back to the Anaheim Angels. Simple as that. Los Angeles Angels of Anaheim. Might as well call the Canucks the British Columbia Canucks of Vancouver. Like, what are we doing?

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cake, cookies, plenty of raffle baskets, plus there's going to be mini donuts and games for the kids with prizes as well. And also, the economy shop is going to be open from noon to 4, and everything in that store is going to be half price. Why not go down? Plus, there's going to be an historian there with a bunch of pictures from the past, so lots of stuff going on, all happening at the front parking lot. Again, the address 4746, right next to the Powell River Tourism Center. Right, that's the name for it. I hope I'm right. You know where it is, next to Dr. Varma's office as well. Royal LePage, right there, there too. So again, 11:30 to 4 o'clock tomorrow.

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1: Getting closer to Friday afternoon today. Of course, we all know what day it is on Sunday. Don't forget, Mother's Day is on Sunday. Have you got your flowers? Have you made brunch plans? That's important, too. Those are the two main ingredients to a successful Mother's Day. You need the flowers. You need the brunch, whether it's at a restaurant or a meal at home, home cooked by, you know, hubby and the kids or something like that. That's if you don't have one of those two elements on Mother's Day, good luck. I don't know, unless mom's easygoing, really easygoing. I don't know how you can get away with not doing flowers and or brunch or any other activities on Mother's Day. But hopefully to all the moms, you have a very good day, and you probably don't need to hear it from me, but I'm going to say this. You are appreciated. You do a great job. What would we do without you? I don't know. I guess I should give a happy, really, Mother's Day shout-out to my mom, too. That's a little bit more important. I got to get that one done as well.

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Now 11:57, Manfred Bisman's Earth Band, Blinded by the Light, 95.7 Coast FM. Friday morning is at a close right now, right for the afternoon. And then after that, hey, it's the weekend. And again, Mother's Day weekend. Have a great Mother's Day to all. Again, moms, enjoy your Sunday. Hopefully the weather cooperates. It might rain just a little bit, but again, I don't think we're complaining. I'll send you off with Simple Minds. Don't you forget about me. Please don't. Enjoy your weekend. We'll see you Monday.

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1: Good afternoon, I'm Nathan Maylie. Two men are facing charges related to a robbery in Seashell last Halloween. Sunshine Coast RCMP say two men stole about $10,000 worth of merchandise from a sporting goods store and attacked two people with bear spray on October 31st, 2025. A Gibson's resident and a man from the Lower Mainland both face charges of robbery and disguising their face with the intent to commit an offense. Police say the charges were approved on May 1st, and they're grateful for help from the community during the investigation. BC Ferries is changing its policy for transporting damaged electric vehicles. As of May 19th, immobile EVs with no damage or minor cosmetic damage that does not compromise the frame or battery will be allowed to be towed on board. Vice President of Marine Operations at BC Ferries, Darren Johnston, says the company understands the importance of the change for ferry-dependent residents who drive EVs. Vehicles that could have damaged batteries will still not be allowed on board, and the final discretion to refuse transport is up to the captain of the vessel, according to BC Ferries. BC's privacy watchdog says the province's Privacy Act should be updated to reflect how AI companies collect personal data. Michael Harvey was part of a joint provincial and federal investigation into OpenAI, the company behind ChatGPT. It found the company has taken steps to better meet federal requirements, but Harvey says there are still outstanding concerns related to BC's privacy regulation. He said that includes issues around consent for data collection.
2: OpenAI did not collect the information directly. It collected it from other parties that collected it, so it scraped it off of the internet. And it cannot rely on implied consent under our act for that.
1: He says BC should update its Privacy Act with guardrails to improve oversight of AI data collection. And Premier David Eby says he's not aware of any RCMP or CSIS investigation into a BC cabinet minister for collaborating with China. Former Vancouver Mayor Kennedy Stewart made the claims in an interview Monday on Jazz Johal's CKNW show. Stewart did not name any minister, but said he informed the Premier and other senior officials about the allegations. BC Conservative interim leader Trevor Hulford said he's not satisfied with EB's answers about the claims.
3: Obviously, some very serious allegations there. He said, Mr. Stewart mentioned RCMP investigations. So, I think we need some clarity on this fairly quickly, and we didn't get that today.
1: RCMP say they can't confirm any investigation until charges are laid.
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Oh, especially on a Friday. 95.7 Coast FM with Shirley McQueen. The weekend is here. You know, they're rolling something out in Vancouver that could be very interesting and might just go province-wide. 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What do you think? I guess the future's now, right? Beds are burning.

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1: Prince Fest this year, coming up June 3rd to 6th, and it's going to be a big one because it's the 10th anniversary of the year we lost Prince. 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
4: 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There's so many things. You know, I remember the first time I ever rode in a Thunderbird, it was a 57 Thunderbird, and looking out over that hood scoop, even though it was false, was just the coolest thing. And those headlights way, way out, you know, how they were, the view out of a, like the great view out of a 57 Chevy with the, you know, the two almost looked like guns, you know, sights, you know, on each side. It's all part of it, you know, and then the feel and a lot of times they manufacture those cars so you could put your elbow right on the windowsill.
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members of Triumph on this tour, and they play for Slash's Conspirators, and they're in Calgary tonight along with April Wine before they head down to the U.S. for some dates in the heartland. Hopefully they'll get to the West Coast. I think that'd be a great show to see. It's Shirley McQueen. Have an awesome weekend. 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

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Hope your Friday is going well so far. It's AJ here with the Afternoon Drive Show. Got a bunch of fun stuff planned for you to guide you into your weekend. Of course, we're going to be talking about Mother's Day. It's this Sunday. Make sure you don't forget to give Mom a call or try to hang out with her if you're close by, too. I'm sure she would love to see you. We're also going to be talking about Canada's chances at the Summer 2028 Olympics. I know that's usually the Olympics where Canada doesn't do too well, but we might have a decent shot. And the return of the Grizzlies. Yeah, we'll be talking about that more coming up in the 4 o'clock hour. Right now, though, it's Robin. Do You Know What It Takes on 95.7 Coast FM.

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I think it's safe to say that we can call her Canada's mom. It's Sarah McLachlan with Into the Fire on 95.7 Coast FM. I don't know if you saw this, but this had to have been a couple of months ago. She was talking about that infamous or famous, however you want to look at it, dog commercial that she did years ago. Apparently, people still come up and talk to her about it and tell her how much that commercial made them cry. It's so funny, man. I think that commercial's been out for, God, maybe more than 20 years now, and it still has such a huge impact on people. You know what I'm talking about, right? So in the arms of the angel, like that one. Sorry for my awful singing voice there. We're talking about moms today. Of course, Sunday is Mother's Day.

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1: Good afternoon. I'm Nathan Maley. Powell River RCMP are investigating two recent fires in the community that are deemed suspicious. Wiley Henderson has more.
2: Police say they responded to the fires on May 6th with Powell River Fire Rescue and EHS. The first incident was around 7:10 p.m. when an officer saw smoke coming from the Rona Lumber Building. The fire department attended and extinguished the blaze. The fire caused damage to a wooden structure and merchandise inside. Nobody was injured. A suspect was identified and police arrested a 43-year-old man for arson earlier today, who is being held in custody to appear in court. RCMP responded to a second fire around 7:45 p.m. in a wooded area near Complex Way and Joyce Avenue. The fire department also attended and put out the blaze in an unhoused encampment area. Police spoke with a resident of the encampment who said the fire was allegedly intentionally started by a man she knew, and a 43-year-old man was identified and arrested for arson with disregard for human life and uttering threats. Wiley Henderson, Courtney.
1: BC's privacy watchdog says the province's Privacy Act should be updated to reflect how AI companies collect personal data. Michael Harvey was part of a joint provincial and federal investigation into OpenAI, the company behind ChatGPT. It found the company has taken steps to meet federal requirements, but Harvey says there are still outstanding concerns related to BC's privacy regulation. He said that includes issues around consent for data collection.
3: OpenAI did not collect the information directly. It collected it from other parties that collected it, so it scraped it off of the internet. And it cannot rely on implied consent under our act for that.
1: He says BC should update its Privacy Act with guardrails to improve oversight of AI data collection. Many MLAs didn't get much sleep Wednesday night. Wednesday's debate on amendments to BC's Freedom of Information Act stretched to 4 o'clock Thursday morning. The BC Conservatives presented a motion to delay the bill for 6 months, which ultimately failed. Conservative interim leader Trevor Hulford says he is still concerned that Bill 9 will weaken BC's freedom of information laws.
4: We weren't going to give up the opportunity to express our democratic right to talk about the egregious errors that are within Bill 9.
1: The government says the bill would improve efficiency and take pressure off the FOI system. And midwives in BC will be able to prescribe the abortion pill and other medications as the province moves to expand their scope of practice. They will also be able to perform ultrasounds for a broader range of needs. Health Minister Josie Osborne announced the changes on Thursday.
5: These changes will allow midwives to provide more comprehensive care across the full pregnancy journey.
1: Osborne did not provide a timeline for when the changes will take effect.
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1: Are you still feeling a little bit of that sting from the Winter Olympics back in February? It's okay if you are. I think everybody's still trying to process what went down during that U.S. versus Canada hockey game. And if you're somebody who's maybe taking a step back from the Olympics, you're not really looking forward to the Summer Olympics in 2028 there, I might have something that's going to change your mind here. I don't know if you heard about this, but Team Canada, guys, we might be a serious contender in track and field come 2028. If you haven't heard about this, Canadian legend Andre DeGrasse, just last week, he won a 200-meter race, and then he followed that up after with a third-place finish in the 100-meter race, which I guess doesn't sound great, but he actually lost to another fellow Canadian, Jerome Blake. He won first place for that 100-meter race. He's been really emerging lately in the track and field scene. And then just a few days ago, earlier this week, actually, at the recent World Athletics Relays, Canada's women's relay team set a world record in the mixed relay with a time of 40.7 seconds. Pretty cool to see, not going to lie. It's funny, the U.S. says all the time, oh, we took hockey from you guys after the Olympics. Well, maybe. Now we're just coming for track. It's Fast Car, Tracy Chapman on 99.7 The River.

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